mundane, a masterpiece. Oh my, my, oh my, my love. I take one look at you, you're taking me on.

Let's get the party started. 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That's when I knew that your heart was scarring. Friends to lovers need a part to star in. Like, wait, babe, let me

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1: 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Energy. It's our party, we can do what we want. It's our party, we can say what we want. It's our party, we can love what we want. We can kiss who we want, we can screw what we want.

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I'm sending pic after picture, I'ma get you fired.

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1: 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Our

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So if our time is running out, day after day, we'll make the mundane a masterpiece. Oh my, oh my love, I take one look at you, you're taking me.